These are tools, not traits. 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It just makes her look like she knows what she

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Yeah.

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0: your thoughts, your reaction, your trims, your shame, your face cam, your address, your

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So I'ma flip it, dip it, and ride with this. See, in the States, we creates, and we makes, and we skates. Then we dates, till we hates, then we find another mate. So get it straight, if you late, then you miss

If you had one shot or one opportunity to seize everything you ever wanted, one moment, would you capture it?